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2: W214 at East Edgar has authority of passing the plane stop indication. Main to main, westward direction, train ahead of.
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2: 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Over.

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3: I need to report the siding switch at Barstow's line lock back to the siding. Over.
2: Siding switch on control, siding Barstow, line lock for siding use. I appreciate it.
3: All right, thank you. How's it look getting into Gillsburg? Anything coming at us?
2: Not at the moment. There is one, probably going to see it here in another hour. So if you decide to push it out, maybe one at Alpha. But other than that, straight shot out.
3: Okay, thanks.
2: Thank you.
0: Drawbridge KCS 4596, over. I go ahead and do that inspection of the yard, over. May handguard.
1: Yeah, I got
0: rubber job. Yeah, give me 1 second.
1: Alright, sir.
2: Patrick Falls, over.
4: I don't know why I stopped planning for you guys all the time.
2: Thirty-five.

0: 253, cross over at Utah, come up to the bridge on the flow there, over.
1: Alright, cross over, go back.
0: Yeah, that's correct.

0: Yard 253, over.
1: Chad, over.
0: Hey, so when you get up to the bridge, we'll set the second motor up for DP, and we'll set the third motor out in the house. And then we're going to have to bury that DP, looks like, over.
1: All right. First one goes to the house, second one DP, and we got to bury it. Going to Chicago, or
0: going to Chicago, still trying to work out how to do this since you're St. Paul, they're on the rear.

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0: 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So
1: we went Thursday.
0: Alright.
1: And, TV sightings were full of cars. I don't know if they VN took any off or not.
0: Yeah, they should have pulled it Friday. But, alright, thanks.

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Yard 253, over.

722 northbound, not a key, not dimensional, over. Okay, let me knock some signals down, I'll get you going. After a couple minutes.

to the KC drawbridge to the CP-8151. Over. KC drawbridge CP-8151, the 18113. Over. Got a warm wheel for you. You ready to copy? Over. Equipment sequence number 5757, a DTTX Delta Tango Tango X-ray, 67878. Looks like it's all four axles. Over. Set the brakes. Use a minimum of 10 PSI brake pipe reduction, release and route. Over.

KC Drawbridge, CP 8151, over. Yeah, you're going to be meeting the 576 at Deer Creek. And have him check out that car, over. Yeah, ask 576, see if they can check out that car.

always gave me 50.

start over. Yeah, we're going to have to dig that, or cut that DP in 5 cars deep behind the that CTTX car, 692-554, and then we'll come up light power, we'll double. Double 7-1, and then I guess I'm getting outbound called, and we'll see where we're at. We're going to have to pull up, hang Fred, and then we'll have to hop on at Schmidt or something. Over.

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1: I see you to the signal.
0: I have two D-trains that are set high climbing, so make a good run for it, please.
2: Hey, it's 7 post to 0. Together, posted, we have a director in India, so yeah, I'm probably just going to have this 253 tested.
0: You're going to be meeting SD here in a couple minutes. I'm sorry.

falls, over. Go ahead, over. Go ahead and pull in on the 5th Street. The CP's supposed to go across. I'm gonna see if I can get the light back from them.

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Station Rock Island Yard. Confirmation eastbound, 44th Street to Rock Island. 27th Street East Moline. And Silva's Yard. That's Silva. Still showing the 1300 Silva switchers out there.

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1: Thank you.
2: You guys having any issue over?

All right, I don't know, 181, I guess. But...

Yeah, I mean, I guess for future reference, if you have the light and you're moving, I would just tell them, no, you're not, you can't fly with signal change, over. Well, it's still timing out, so if you want to call them, I mean, if you can ask her, I mean, by the time it times out, you guys can be through there. I mean, it can't hurt to ask, over.

already been 4 minutes, and it'll only take 4 more minutes for it to time out. No worries, I understand.

yard our seals. Hey, is there a Fred on K-73, or is there a Fred anywhere in the yard that you know of?

Yeah, I mean, obviously I'm not in the field, but for future reference, if you're on RV train and they do, if you already have the light, unless it's an emergency, I would just stay with signal indication over.

Josh, did you call and verify your GTVs or no? 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Alright, I'm going to flip over to one and get that done. I'll let you know when I'm back.

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1: Dispatcher, I'm going to say 153, 1945, SIW-16, GTB 50385.
0: That's good. Bulletin, no changes. Over.
1: Good with no changes. Like service yard for the 153, please.
0: I say 153, you have permission, Silva's Yard. Work with the Honor State 502, over.
1: Honor State 153, permission, Silva's, working with the Honor State 502.
0: That is correct. Thank you.
1: Two, ready to go.

0: 53 over.
1: Yeah.
0: Yeah, R-253 over. Hey, no badge on one. Sounds like RC tested up that 7 track for you. Over. Yeah, 7-1 to the train. We'll probably have to pull up, cut off. I don't have any threads in the yard, so we're going to have to rehang the thread that's on the train right now. I don't know where, probably out there by the crossovers. Might be easier to just get a ride out there and grab it off. Alright, yeah, well, depending on what time, I haven't seen a call sheet. I tried to get the train call. We don't have any crews, but probably just going to have to shove it back on the main. Pull up, hang thread, shove it all back on the main. Okay.

That's 12 over. Over. Okay, get a good pull on it, please.

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0: Casey, Drawbridge, answering Davenport Tower, over.
1: Katie, 71, go ahead.

the 2271. You had the PB tonight. I got it. We'll get it in there and.

clear up at Pleasant Valley. Over. Signal indication, plan on clearing at Pleasant Valley. Over.

0: BNSF United, that's BNSF 7214 Eastern.
1: Okay, go ahead, over.
0: Hey, I just want to give you guys some information so you know what's going on. Galesburg's kicking out a couple, almost 10 Ks, just like yourself there. So, as soon as they get closer to Alpha, I'll cut you guys loose from Hillsdale. That way, hopefully, it's more of a rolling meet. But they are bigger than you guys. They're sitting at 98.63 on the footage over.

be that only option as far as both of the train links. I mean, they are shorter than what the siding says it can fit. Now, if they actually fit, that's a whole different story. Okay, Roger. Yeah, I'll send off some messages to Galesburg, let them know. I already told them that we're pretty low on the HPT heading back. Thank you. See you next up. See you next up. Steps United Spacey 3 Barstow Radio.

0: 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Falls to the UP 5769, over.
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0: Go ahead and pull it on the 5th Street, I'll meet you out there.
1: Copy that, 5th

units of 8544 East, reporting clear on sharp 1374-28. NCTCP 8296, NCTCP 1705, S235, 025, is that all correct, over? All correct, you have a good night, Rose. It's my job.

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0: Yeah, you're going to walk with me.

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2: KCS 250, over.
1: Back here on the west end of the rift. 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
1: 4 left.
0: Officer, Booster 25, show back to clear.
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0: Okay. CP is going across 5th Street right now. 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
1: Back here, mic up. Back 7, pick up.

704-704 South of 58. Paragraph 1, 5011 at 266-056 SPR. Is that correct, over?

0: CC, drawbridge entering Riverdale Tower, over.
1: CP 2251, dispatch.
0: P 2251, go ahead, over.
1: Pretty clear here at Pleasant Valley, so how many trains are we waiting for?
0: P 2251 south, understand all switches. Clear the main track. All switches normal. And you're going to be waiting for one south, over.
1: That's correct. Clear the main track at mile post 1, ADC 85, all switches line normal. Waiting for one southbound, understood.
0: All correct, over.

0: 了。
1: All right, CP clearing 5th Street. You guys are going to follow that SL.

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1: I want to say 502 East, clear 1910 when you're ready, over.
0: Go ahead on warrant 1910, over.
1: I want to say 502 East, clear on track warrant 1910. Between New Orleans, South Savannah, New Orleans, Rock Island, this time, over.
0: Now we're state 502 East, reporting clear on track warrant 1910. Between yard limit South Amana and yard limit Rock Island at 2102 hours. All main track switches handling these limits. Line, lock check, normal position. Is that correct? Over.
1: All correct, over.
0: Thank you. Dispatcher out.

0: 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Milepost 5.2.0. 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Repeat, no defects. 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Out.
1: Here comes. Follow over.

0: by 3.
1: Yeah, go ahead.
0: You're up.
1: What's up?
0: They're backing up about 15, good for 30, ground watching.
1: Ground watching, 30 by 15.
2: That is correct. The train that you guys are meeting there, they're about 9,500 feet in low HVT over.

That is correct. We can get you Wes Warner to bunch up. That is all correct. I appreciate it, guys.

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1: No, we're just lined for the main now, heading that way.

0: 3-5-3, clear 3-point protection, you can start pulling.
1: Clear 3-point protection,
0: and
1: you have a look at that car
0: dispatch
1: you're talking about?
0: It'll be my cut car when I hang the marker.
1: Hey, head up.
0: Pulling backwards, bud.
1: Hot man.

0: Mr. Madison, BNSF 7214, over.
1: Go ahead, over.
0: What you guys got, over?
1: I put an emergency mile pole at 43.6 at East Barstow, over.
0: Roger that. I'm at Barstow. Did you guys pass the bridge yet, or where you at?
1: No, we're right at the signal East Barstow there, over.
0: Alright, I'm gonna pull up to you there. I don't see anything in the first few cars, but I'll pull up to you.
1: Alright.

0: My air hose came loose right here in the corner of the crossing, over.
1: Oh, air hose came out?
0: That is air hose between BNSF 546090, bulkhead flat, right here at the crossing.
1: Okay, roger that.
0: Coming up to you guys right now, over.
1: Thank you.

0: I thank you guys. I'm glad I was here.
1: Yeah, so are we.
2: United Dispatcher, answer your Barstow radio.
1: VSF 7214, we're in Mercy, East Barstow. There's a guy in a vehicle here. He said we had a air hose come apart. So.
2: Okay, in emergency East Barstow, citizen reported a hose came apart. Is that correct? Over.
1: Still correct, over.
2: All correct, I appreciate it. Let me know when you guys are ready to proceed east.
1: All right, we'll keep
0: talking. Hey, dispatch, we have three masses on site also, over.
2: I walked on you, what was that, over?
0: We have another train masses out here assisting the crew, over.
2: Okay, I understand train master is assisting the BNSF 7214, is that correct, over?
0: That is correct, yeah, I saw the air hose at the crossing, I'm giving the ride back to the crew, hopefully be on the way here shortly.
2: I appreciate it.

0: 8865, I'll clear East Warner over. Roger, can the engineer on the 4865 comply with signal change of stop indication West Warner over? All right, I appreciate it. I don't know if you caught on Barstow radio there. That train got an air hose, but train master's out there helping him right now.
1: Can you recover by air? Dr. Clear, okay, recover.

كمان. 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

0: 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That DP must have acted upon you.
1: Okay, so you're coming back.
0: You're coming back.
1: All right.

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1: All right, keep it coming. 2100 Nile Recree at the west end. Point towards the runner if you beat us.
0: All right, coming into a runner, west end 12.

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Over. That's fine to go ahead and tie it down. I guess they never found anyone. Over. All right, thank you. Casey, you're on the patch.

0: 7214, C9 Spectral.
1: Cars ahead. RC's going to pull them up in the two tracks here. Yeah, that's correct. 253 Shelby back on the main as well out there. Parkhurst, over. The EOT that is presently on your train, without fail, make sure that comes up to the depot tonight. Over.
0: We'll attempt to ensure that the EOT is on the rear of the train gets to the depot tonight. Over.
1: Yeah, not an attempt. That will come up to the depot. Over.
2: I'm sorry, they just sent me a message that said don't swap you guys now, over.
0: 7214, all done with our work here. Barstow, back together, and Poland, over.
3: Alright, got the air hoses back together there at Barstow, ready to proceed east. I appreciate it, guys.

0: just a 5453 over.
1: I hear you're having DPU problems. Is that, what's there any update on that?
0: I'll just let you know.

0: Okay. All right. Well, yeah, keep me posted. I've got an MIC at Clinton, actually. If it's 2535 is supposedly dead, that.
1: Okay.
0: Yeah, yep. Let me know and I'll get the MIC headed that way unless you want me to send them out.
1: Ron, you on here? Over.
2: Yeah.
1: Hey, you, are you out there at Utah there? Over.
2: I am.
1: Alright.
2: You need a van or something?
1: No, I was just making sure you're out there because it'd be like 9,500 feet.
2: You
0: know how to
2: do your job, right,
0: Tobacco?
2: Some
0: days. 7645, over. Not the biggest deal in the world, but anyway, you can stop short of 004, over. I'll leave the light up, see if you can. If not, it's fine.

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Have a safe trip. 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Ticketeers, you guys got a unit shut down or something?

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Make sure I got a route for the Z train if you can't move this westbound. Yeah, I'm not seeing anything on the fall log. I mean, if you need it for power and you want to try turning it back on, you can, but obviously if it starts putting you in the emergency, you'll know why. Yeah, if they did have issues with it, they didn't report it to us. There's nothing that we got. They did get reported to us that they were having problems, so...

0: still good for 8.
1: Well, since we actually have one there now, maybe have that MIC take a quick look at it. Otherwise, yeah, we'll just send you, see how it goes, and any issues along the way, we might see what's stopping at Beverly or something. You can make Beverly even if it fails on your right.

0: Yeah, go ahead.
1: You bringing that 502 out here to the main?
0: At some point we will be, yeah.
1: I would assume you're not doing it right away then.
0: No, we gotta come off of 17 cars and some other stuff. We'll be able to.
1: Okay.
2: Yep, everything looks good to you. Okay, back on it. And then, like I said, I'll have to get to light once the train head clears, so 137 and 138 will be against you.
3: Nothing's broken, it's just...

0: I mean, is anything broken on the ground? I mean, what's the problem?
1: No problem. Just that rail is off. Everything as normal out here.
0: All right, well, I mean, he said he was on the ground out there, so I don't know what the problem is there.
1: Disregard.
0: All right, disregard.

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1: Back there.

0: Number State 502, set center off, red zone 1300, utility now. It's crossing, Chase, you're not attaching, right?
1: Southbounder, I've got one temporarily broke down blocking the pad or the 5th Street with one trap behind it, so it'll be a total of two westbounders. I'll try back here in about, I got you stacked in, I just don't know exactly how long it'll be.
2: Out on the man, we'll figure it out.
1: Correct, once I get any news, MIC's looking at him now, so once I get any news, I should be able to move them, even if they don't fix their problem, but I should be able to at least move them clear. But I'll let the MIC take a look and I'll let them.
2: They're done with the air test, let's just
3: shove it into two, cut the power off there.
2: And then we'll go get the power out of the main.
4: Keith, you want me to set this up for trail since you're coming out here right away?
0: That's fine if you want to do that. Sounds like we'll be out there
4: shortly. Alright. It'll be all set up for trail, locked up. So all you gotta do is connect it and hook everything up.
0: Alright, appreciate it.
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0: Are they all released by you?
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1: Back on the
0: back slack, 502.

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0: Roger that. 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
1: Conductor, clear red zone, release the air brake second, follow two.
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0: Now attached, copy that, pal.

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Zone 38. 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Should it fully attach? 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

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I'm a safety stop 502. 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
1: Winter State 502, clear Rock Island, clear BNSF Industrial Track 73, only over.
0: I want to stay 502 East, reporting clear of Rock Island. Clear BNSF Industrial Track, 7th Street East, Moline.
1: That's all correct. 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
1: 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GTB 50380, CBBI 16, change to read the ZENOW 16, 2233,
0: 2233, GAK, over. That is correct. Iowa Interstate 511 West. 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Work with Iowa Interstate 153, 1300 Silvus switcher, and of course the Iowa Interstate 502. Run BNSF Industrial Track 7th Street East Moline to 44th Street Rock Island. Permission Rock Island. Over.
1: Iowa Interstate 511 West. Permission Silvus. Iowa Interstate 153, 1300 Silvus switcher, and Iowa Interstate 502. Permission on the BNSF Industrial Track, 7th Street East Moline to 44th Street Rock Island, and permission Rock Island Yard, over.
0: That is correct, over.
1: All correct, at the 511, 508, 152, 1 by 72, 2,354 tons, 4,518 feet, just on the move now, over.
0: Thank you, Tyler. Thatcher.
2: Do you have any work in a cell phone? Alright, went on land on main track outbound Bundy at midnight 35.

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They're going to try and run yet. But I think that lack of the duration of that storm alert, he's only setting out 12 and he's on the way. If you want to ride him, he's like an ass job job. I'm going to have to send out a man that way. Going down Circus Lights, St. Leonard Orso, and on into the hole. It's going to break. Okay, I'm suggesting that you have to be a T-turn there. Take a look for it, and like I said, guy right behind you, we'll go into the yard, and get your ride will be out, and I'll drop you in one.

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0: call the yard, that's it. Yeah, that's K71.
1: You made a yard for him?
0: Yeah, go ahead.
1: K71 said that EOT's got to go to the depot when it's changed, and I didn't know about him.
0: No, that EOT is for you guys. That's why Phil told him to bring it up here. But yeah, you can. Cody, let him snatch it off me.
1: Copy that, K71. Copy that, Reno.

Alright, while we're waiting for the first southbounder to get enough space between, I'll run an eastbounder, so after one east, watch for that south SCP. Okay,

BNSF detector. 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

0: Alright, switch to all switches in the airline lock 2-6, go come service.
1: Thank you. Yeah, that's correct. Just checking if y'all are qualified to ask one, and then if you have paperwork over. Paperwork and in here, not qualified. All right, 1 minute, thank you. CNSF, case in the line dispatch room.

0: dispatch 12 over. TIC over. We talked to the yard. As far as I know, they weren't quite ready, but might be able to bring it down a tad of it. You doing the glucose good? Yep, that's all I was waiting on, and it comes right. Go for 12.
1: Start over.
0: Check up the street, over.
1: Okay.

0: What's the plan here? My time is getting on that power on 10. Getting on that power on 10. Time is 153 down for a moment.
1: All right, same location at 5198. We'll go see that 261. And hold that on and then get John out to build a 280. Yep, that is correct. If y'all wouldn't mind, just let me know when you're clear there at times, and then, yeah. I think Steve said something about KU-83 wanted to do something. I followed 261, so, but I don't know. So, we'll get you a warrant supposed to get down there. Oh, thanks, guys. I get it. Good to go.
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2: Track order number 1914, 1914, issued to Iowa Interstate, 511 West is located 2315 2315. Dispatch GAK.
3: Track 1914, I was 511 West, located 2315 2315. Dispatch GAK, over.
2: That is correct, over.
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0: All right, good break. Okay, take it ahead and then I'll talk to him here.
1: What's that?
0: I'll take it ahead over to the switch and I'll talk to him.

I want to stay dispatcher, over. I want to stay 511 West, supporting clear of Silvis, BNSF Industrial Track, 44th Street, Rock Island, clear of Rock Island. Okay, CRSI, just got back from Cedar Rapids, it's about 5,600 feet. Okay, that's your...

drop state levy bill. Hey guys, what were y'all, I think Steve had said something about y'all, what were y'all looking to do, I guess, down there?

0: down stretch it a little bit for me. 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

All right, back on two here. See what just crossed in front of me? See what's crossing in front of me here? That's a two now. It's crossing right in front of the motor.

dispatcher off the radio. Eighty-three, 67 east, just meet one there at Alpha. They're about milepost 10, so they're about 10 miles out right now. All right, thanks, sir. You're outbound on duty at 1 o'clock, just so you know. Yes, sir, that's correct. Thanks, you're not a special.

0: 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No, I'll get you lined up all the way through.
1: Hey, back 25, you're there, 708. We tried on anything or just stopping?
0: No, just stopping, still a couple brakes on.
1: Okay, here we go, 25 back.
0: Oh yeah, it's the best, thank you, Spectra.

0: 1-2.
1: That's good, drop that, Phantom.
0: Alright, 7 now.
1: 51, so. I'm gonna get your outbound call, we'll see kind of how things go, but there's just no room in the hand at the moment. That is correct. For the time being, if something changes, I'll let you know, but yeah, that's, 4 is my job.

West Lee going to 7, all switches double check. Back up 7, 708, you're there.

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0: Hey, guys, they listed that stop in place, so signal location. We can get you all the way in now.
1: All right, understood. It's all clear. Signal indication all the way in.
0: Okay, there we go.

0: Dark Katie over. Dark Katie 71 over.
1: Responding over.
0: Hey, did you guys already pull the interchange over?
1: We got told to clear up here at Pleasant Valley. We've been waiting for our turn to head south.
0: Alright, yeah. After this 576 gets by, should be able to get out, go do your thing.
1: Hey, at Bendorf on the way up here, we did see two tankers with waybills needed. One was head out, and one was like halfway in. You want just to kick those out or something?
0: Yeah, probably.
1: We'll get them in, I'll nut the car number for you.
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1: I want to state dispatcher, answer the Silvus radio, over.
2: I want to state 502 dispatch, over.
1: Well, I want to state 502, go ahead, over.
2: Yeah, GTB number 50391, issued to the SIBI 16 to verify, over.
1: GTB 50391, SIBI 16, good GTB, guys, no exceptions, over.
2: Understood, good GTB, no exceptions. I'd like to get permission of the Silvus yard, over.
1: Well, I believe you have it from, let's see, once here, 1955.
2: Understood. Iowa Interstate 502 has permission to Silvus Yard as of 1955 hours, over.
1: That's correct. Start you out with track war number 1917. 1917, May 17, 17, 2026. To IAIS, Iowa Interstate 502, 502 East, EAST, Blue Island Subdivision, Xbox 2, TWO, proceed from yard limit, YL Silvus, to Bureau East, EAST, on main track, track word 1917, 1917, one box marked 2. Over.

0: 1917, that's 1917, dated May 17, 1-7-2026, to the Iowa Interstate 502 East, IAIS 502, EAST on the Blue Island Subdivision. Checkbox 2, TWO, proceed from YL, yard limit, Silvis 0 East, EAST on the main track. Track warrant number 1917, has one box check, that's 2, over.
1: Track warrant number 1917. 1917, issued to Iowa Interstate 502 East, okay, midnight, 10001, dispatch GAK.
0: Understood, track warrant number 1917-1917, issued to Iowa Interstate 502 East, is okay at midnight, 10001, GAK, over.
1: That is correct,
0: over. All right, copy that, all correct, and I got a markup when you're ready, over.
1: Sure thing, go ahead.
0: Got the Iowa Interstate 502 as the leader, followed by the Iowa Interstate 501. I got 109 loads, one empty, 14236 on the tonnage, 6658 on the length. We are key train, and I have phone number 7, over.
1: Got it. See you. Thank you, guys. Dispatch, you're out.
2: Yeah, I got that feeling as well.
3: They're out doing a roll by their dispatch.
4: Oh, okay. I guess that makes sense. All right. Thanks, guys. So.
5: Or Geo's just going to keep plugging away at it. We got to get him close. We'll get him close. And he ain't showing for 1430.
6: Right on.
5: Kind of think at this point, too, we're not going to Rock Island, but we'll micro-block this thing into one, have it together, and see what happens.
6: Okay.
5: Always a great day on the railroad, but then we're at the mercy of another one.
2: It's always a great day.

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Thank you, dispatch. 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

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Jump to 37 Muscatine, what limit do you need them?

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2: Yard over.
1: Coming through Bandorf looking for landing instructions.
2: Main line up to Wapello. Nobody home at West Ave. You just got RC in the yard. Over.
1: Main line to Wapello. No one at West Ave. RC's in the yard.
2: That's correct.
1: All correct. 576 up.

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Yeah, that is all correct. 6 minutes joined with KCSM 4515, 3380, just a second.

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2: 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Have a good night. 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

0: Paul is 2-on-2 on the left. Okay, same match. Okay, 0-0-1-0 Arsenal. All correct. On KU-83, CB-2237. What milepost coming out at them?
1: Milepost 183.85, over.
0: Alright, give me just a second. Throwback's clear the block, and then I'll let you to talk down. Head to south, though.

0: 22-51 South, that model is 183.85, Davenport, so 30 enter main traffic, see south of
1: 22-51-2251, at mile plus 183.85, has permission to enter the main track and proceed south, over.
0: Authority, over.
1: Has authority to enter the main line at mile plus 183.85 and proceed south, over.
0: All correct, midnight 13-0013, RPM.
1: 13-0013, RPM, conductor in.
0: All correct, guys, appreciate it.
2: 5 mile an hour, computer 6, mile post 159.9, authority bureau, 5 feet south.
3: I just do the whole thing between 6 and 7, just a lot of dipsy and the doodon. Over. Going to 1, but what I'm saying is, probably do it all in the 6 and 7, and then make one failed swoop out the 1 track when you're done.
4: How many cars are we putting over the 1 track, Joe?
5: You'll have 50 when it's all said and done. He'll have 40, and most of his are short.
4: Okay. Hey, pal, you haven't talked to the dispatcher. Do we have yard limit yet? And I'm going over, since we're going to be on the main line now at this west end, I'm going to talk to the dispatcher and get our permission.

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1: Yeah, morning, Dispatcher, 2100, full switching.
0: Good morning there, Mr. Weber, over.
1: All right, Glenn, 2100 is still the switcher. I'm going to be doing some switching on the west end here on the main line, so I'll need still the share limits on the 2100.
0: 2100 Silva switcher, permission to occupy Silva. Work with Iowa Interstate 702 and Iowa Interstate 502 eastbound. Over.
1: 2100 Silva switcher, permission granted to the share limits at this time. Working with an Iowa State 702, Iowa State 502 eastbound.
0: That's correct. Over.
1: Hey Glenn, I'm going to be west end here. For a little bit, when we're all done, I'll let you know.
0: Appreciate it. Thank you.
1: All right, 2100, we'll switch her out. All right, Steve, back on two. Got our permission on the main line.
2: Be loud, check it, go to the state.

0: that time.
1: 71 over.
0: Adam.
1: Mention we're coming out of light tower out of Pleasant Valley. Gonna need block protection down to Bettendorf. Over.
0: All right, light tower down to Bettendorf. Copy that. And just let me know whenever I guess we're gonna park that door there.
1: Once we're in Bettendorf, I'll let you know.
0: How you, program?

0: All right, here we go. Ahead 8708, you're clear.
1: Hey, copy that. Yeah, he got track warrants 5000 on the onboard. And he said it was CP8025. Over. So he has the 8025 active on my onboard. Okay, if you guys talk to dispatch about it, see if they can locate 8025 there. Over. Three. Hey, back there. I said I'm going to try to find him right now. Okay, well, I'm looking for him. Also, just call dispatch right now and just confirm with them if they know of CP8025's location. And once you confirm with them, the best thing to try to do is to log out of PTC and then try to log back in there. Over. Hey, Ben, I'll stand by. There he is.

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1: 502 Chief Dispatcher, you can tell us all clear to 70 yards and drive over.
0: I want to stay 502 East, clear of Silvis, over.
1: Time over.
0: Thank you. Your counterpart's sitting at Seneca, over. You bet. Dispatcher out.
1: Back 40 stop, still delayed. Awesome.
2: I'm looking, but I don't see that anywhere on my list of trains out here.

Yeah, well, hopefully that's the same case. Let me do a little digging, but yeah, it's not. The 280's got KC's at 4515, and that's still

0: 39, 7830.
1: Guys, just let you know, 8025 is stopped, cut out. I can't see the location. Google Maps for the GPS tag showed him in the yard at Wiley, Kansas, Wiley, Kansas City there. Over. I really have to dig to find that one there, guys. But yeah, go ahead, log out, log back in. See, it'll give you a prompt to see if we can drop that damn fence there.

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Yeah, well, look at your 2237. Just do a quick PTC breaker recycle. Just 2 minutes, put the breaker down, pop it back up. We'll see if we can do it this way.

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Hey, you guys need any supplies up there?

0: I'll be going through a little self-test there. 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Over. 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Yeah, there's... 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
1: Thanks, Jake. 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
0: Listen, I see the joint authority is still on the onboard, so it might pop up a bit next to you, so just keep your eyes open still over there.
1: Okay,
0: thanks guys, appreciate the help there.

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0: Call me when you get by the detector at Mineral. Over.
2: Copy that. 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
0: 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Dispatcher up.

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0: Oh, yeah?
3: Approaching 25 mile an hour, speed restriction, mile plus 154.6. That's 40. And it's a 5-2 eastbound.
0: Hey, you're clear red, south back, 4-7-8.
1: Four of us.
2: Off. Aft.
1: Boys, ladies and gentlemen.

I want to say dispatcher, over. I want to say 506 west. Go ahead, over. I want to say 506 west, permission to occupy Des Moines yard limits. That's correct. And for you, it's Mega Trap or number 1918-1918, May 17, 2026, to IAIS, I want to say 506-506 West WE.

0: 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Dispatch GAK.
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1: All right. 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
2: Ground back, six on the ground.
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0: Not this measure beyond, we want to check normal. 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
1: Yeah, you guys going to Otomo today, yo? 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
1: Yes, finish our work here at Middendorf. You can remove our block protection. Come in. Trying to go back to West Ave with 14 cars, over.
0: All right, Captain. 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Well.
1: Thank you. 71 AAR Channel 4, over.
2: Start over.
1: Put you out of Bendor, 14 cars, looking for landing instructions, over.
2: Yeah. You can come back in, land on West Ave 3, then you can run back up 8 to the north end, over.
1: Land on 3, back 8, thank you.

You need a Sector 12, over. I 678, ready to go. You can put on the 5th Street, on the bridge, over. Second.

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1: Drop it down,
2: 576, drawbridge, on board, ready to head south, got about 1,000 gallons on both motors.
1: Heading south, 1,000 gallons on both, appreciate it, got a signal location there, CB198, got a 2280 doing things in Muscatine, 180, you'll get around you somewhere on the other side of Muscatine later, but it's the time for coming. Another time.
2: Alright, that's good. 2280 is out playing at Muscatine.

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So, you know. That's 57 players.

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0: I'll just go out downtown. 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But.
1: Your way, 6 joints, double A.

Denver State Dispatcher, over. Denver State 502, go ahead, over. Alright guys, I gotta change up your warrant. I'm gonna put you in the hole at Bureau, over.

0: I'm going to say no. Over. No on the Blue Island. Alright guys, I want to say 502 East, can I show your entire train all by, say, milepost MP 140, 140, no switches handled. No. Megatrack or number 1919-1919. May 17, 2026, IAIS, I want to see, 502 East, EAST, Blue Island Subdivision, Xbox One, ONE, track one number 1917, 1917 is void, Xbox Two, TWO, keep a milepost, MP, 140, 140, Bureau West, WEST on main track. Xbox 3, EHREE, clear main track at last. 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Bureau, West, WEST. 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Four boxes marked. 1, 2, 3, 13. Over.
1: He's coming through, you can probably see him. As soon as they clear, I'm ready for you. That's correct. That's 5326, over. Alright, bridge is closed, just waiting on the CP to finish clearing, and then I got an eastbounder to get out of your way, so I don't know if you want to give me your best slow roll, take as much as you can there. I got you stacked down to the pad once this eastbounder clears. Back to work.

for number 1919-919 issued to Iowa State 502 East at 131-131. That's GA cable.

correct. Pretty massive beach area zero. You're going to see the EICR. There's two westbound board trains on CSX 9. There's southbound on the side. Okay. Thank you, guys.

KSL 374, KSL 4086. Yeah, I'm talking to Mayhem. I guess the 353 that's coming out is like 9,300 feet, so we'll probably be from there. And if 180 takes it all the way into the yard before they depart, so we'll I'll run you up to that vertical. That is correct. I'm just waiting on the final word there, so I'll let you know if I do.

0: Whatever count you give me, I gotta stop within half that count.
1: Looking at me, if I got a 576 coming out, I'm gonna get right through the first, I guess. 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

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It's a CT 80. See if I can find my list real quick.

0: CC-8806 there. Over.
1: Yeah, as far as there's something up in the mic, it's 06.
0: Yeah, it was that motor picking up the CP-8806, over.
1: Alright, going south, picking up CP-8806, over.

0: 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I'm ready for it.
1: Alright, so class 1 entry.

Class 1 at Shreveport, Cooper and Clark at 940 for the 14th, 945. Thank you. You guys got mainline out there. Give them a shout, but I think they should be cleared up.

Alright, yeah, I just... Another thing, too, is I guess there's two bad orders and one track that needs to be kicked out. I kind of want you guys to do it while they're getting that motor out of the house. That's fine.

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149, you are 149, I'll give them. 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

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I can tell you right now, I can't pull it, and it doesn't act like it is, so...

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1: Draw over step, what's up?
2: 283, dispatcher, KTS 4596, okay.
1: 4596, ready to roll north of?
2: That is right, okay.
1: Copy that, same location, there's CP 193, I got 180 coming up on LeClaire, they'll meet you there, bend north, and then we'll keep it rolling.
2: Alright, do you need total of them?
1: Are you showing 80 by 59, 95, 23 on the foot, Silver?
2: That's right. Also, our UPs are addressing the wrong motor. I guess we can address that when we get there, but just so you know, we got a mess with that.
1: I got that. I'll shoot my message as well, see if I can't get it changed in route
2: there. Alright, yeah, GPS number is 8187, as you sweep. You can let them know.
1: 8187, we'll do.
2: Alright, thank you.

0: jump back in there. Sorry, headed back.
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Did you say 9314?

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1: CSXT-7125, meeting one there at NQ, or if the China head moves, I'll send you behind them.
2: Five industries, because we had a couple that do it.

Yeah, that's correct. She was going on the head end there. Channel 2 there.

that is all correct. Yeah, we probably do an hour there. But it's a good old college job you want to do there.

Thank you.

Mainline Pressure Anchoring Caliber Radio, over. Go ahead, over.

They're actually settling one over here to Bishop from the Anthem West Sub already, so I don't know if they, what they've got going on over there, if they'd be able to or not, but I can go check it out.

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Forty West.

Post 160 westbound, A1, turn right over. Okay, roger that. Is everything back up there for you now, folks? Okay, let me dive into it and find out. Did it just go, hit the gate for you, or show you the same flag or something like that on your screen? Over. GPS. All right, I'll dive into it on this end. If you have any further instances, man, just give me a shout back if you don't mind, okay?

stop in case the 1476 southbound route. That's sorry, pass through plan stop in case the main track southward direction looking out for the CD 8828, 882,

OPCC, be 6228, over. Morning, I'm going to give you a ticket to put another mortar online. Can I get the engineer's employee ID number, over?

Yeah, I'm with you. With your crew change at Clinton, correct? I think it's going to be 143-688-84. Over. Over. 6509 over.

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1: Been running here about 180 miles, 5 miles to go. There's a yellow box on my screen came up. System error, locomotive and manual control flashing. I lost my speedometer, distance counter, throttle, traction effort, all stars. Over.
0: Alright. Whenever you're safely stopped, let me know. Over.
1: Second.

Yeah, we're going to have to refresh the whole system. Do what you can to bring it to a safe stop and let me know. Over.

8812 on the back wall, you should locate your BCCB, battery charge computer breaker. Go ahead and drop that breaker for 60 seconds, over. All right, after 60 seconds, reset it for me, please.

I'm trying to come through the play right now, so they get the block and get chalked out behind them.

I'll probably give it another few minutes. Say 2 minutes. And if it's not back up, I would contact the PTC team. Let them know what we've done and what was occurring. And they may be able to give you further instruction of what needs to be cycled in. I'll be right back on channel with you. I'm going to touch base with this next crew.

issues with it, or what? Over. Pull it down to Wapello Ave, Roundhouse, come out, take a look if we need to, and then I guess once you talk to Katie and get by them, come on down and try to get PTC up, PTC help desk. So.

PTC, that's cancer, and over. CP8812, go ahead, over.

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1: It did have D06, my assistant engineer said before.
0: Alright, copy. And then how long ago did you guys cycle that BCCB breaker?
1: Just 6 to 8 minutes ago.
0: Alright, stand by.

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1: Go ahead. My PTC hasn't come back up. I'm on the radio with them as well.
0: I apologize. I'll stand by.
2: Mechanical, can you go ahead? I'm still reading movement into it. Or
0: As far as I know, they got their screens back. I'm just trying to make sure that they get their PTC back.
2: Alright. Yeah, I was just checking on the comms. It'll take a few minutes. Over.
0: So if we got our speedometer back, I guess if you guys want to, we can go ahead and recover from penalty. Once we recover from the penalty, make sure the unit's loading over.

Alright, excellent. And no question marks or asterisks on the screen? Excellent. Looks like the last thing we're waiting here for is the PTC. If you guys have any other questions, please let me know. Over. Andrew, is that you on the desk tonight? Over.

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1: What do you got for fuel, over?
0: Okay, copy.

கேட்டுட்டு போட்டு Switch it up, have a get you a work warrant there, get some improvement behind, so we can still do our thing. 180 had a few issues with their motor, so there's still a way to

0: Alright, CP12, looks like it's still having some trouble there. Are you guys familiar with that Golink box is down the nose over? Alright, we're gonna go ahead and pull that, power cable on that black Golink box down the nose. And in doing so, go ahead and cycle the PTC breaker as well. We'll leave it all undone for about 1 minute. And then after 1 minute, bring the PTC breaker up first, and then plug the Golink box back in. Over.
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0: Okay, I unplugged the power cord on that big building spot.
1: Oh, not the BCCB breaker, the PTC breaker, over.
2: That's all, Chris.
1: You're going to have to bring that BCCB breaker back up, drop the PTC breaker. Let's hope everything comes back up, over.
2: Thanks, guys. Document started.

0: you want me to wait for the computer screen to come back up with the PCC breaker before I do the PCC breaker?
1: Yeah, let's make sure those your locomotive screens come up first, over.

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0: Celsius 45. 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
1: Alright, of course you gotta stop and reinitialize.
2: Alright, what do you want back up? The PTC breaker or the goalie?
0: The initialization stuff and call me back, make sure everything goes smoothly. I do have you waiting on, you'll be waiting on one westbounder. Cleverly disguised as like 17,000 footer, but yeah, call me if that goes through well and I'll get you back in. Yeah, CP 8812, just go ahead and do the PTC breaker first, and then do the, and then plug that GoLink box back in, over.
2: Alright, breaker, then the GoLink.
0: Alright, not a key train, dimensionals, you got restrictions, anything?
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0: back. Alright, give it about 10 to 15 minutes for everything to boot up, over.
2: Alright. We're only 2 miles out of yard limits here. Do we get authorization or on the yard limits?
0: Stand by, I'll have to get a hold of the senior director. What's your train ID and your current milepost and your subdivision, over?
2: Davenport subdivision, approximately milepost 191, with a 180-16.

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1: Negative,
0: yeah, I need to get a couple pieces of information real quick before I can call that senior director. What locomotives do you have on you, and where are you heading to, over?
1: Leader, obviously, is DP8812. Second motor is the KTS4590. We are getting recrewed at Mayan, Davenport, Iowa. We are approximately 2 miles outside of Iowa.
0: Stand by. I'm calling the senior director now.

0: 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Over.
1: Here we go, same location.

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0: Copy.
1: Malone, all right.

0: Hey, it's 701 now. Or 702, sorry, 702.
1: Alright, gentlemen, that seemed to have fixed it. Well, I just came in there at the bridge.
2: Alright, got your stack to go north, and then you said 8187 was a GPS number, right? Everything went through good. Okay, copy that. You're stacked out to this westbound.
3: Yard cab here in about 10 minutes. We'll be heading towards Lakeland Square for you.

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1: Alright, copy. Hopefully you guys have a good rest of your 2 miles out there. Yeah, sorry about all that, but hopefully you guys have to deal with that again for a while.
0: Alright, thank you.
1: Double check.
0: Yeah.
1: Four safety in 702.

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1: Go ahead.
0: You know where that Katie's at? I can't get him on the radio.
1: I think they're taking beans. You're okay, bye. I'm there, over.
0: Okay, bye. We're on the pole here. Waterloo.
1: Alright, yeah, I mean, try calling them when you get a little closer. Probably can't hear you yet.

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0: That'll do it.
1: Hey, that's Bravo 2.
2: KD 71, 180, looking to go behind the main, over.

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0: Alright, and unit still loading, over. I've already cycled the HVAC breaker. Have we went through our selections on the selector switch on the control stand to see if it'll start working on any setting, over?
1: Yes, I have.
0: We may have to do a full power cycle to get it back on. Are you guys okay proceeding with it for now?
1: Yep, I'm getting off and it's
0: about 2 miles. Copy. Well, when you guys get off of it during that crew change, you guys can try to do a full power cycle, dropping the knife switch and all those breakers to try to refresh that. But I'll go ahead and get it booked for now. Thank you for letting me know. Enjoy the rest of your day. Over.

0: 6.
1: CNSS 6334, E-46 on track 1730-3, CCC is somewhat, CCC CP 1705 is 336 there, 336 is that correct? All correct, appreciate you, I'm the one.

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We'll hand off to the outbound. Haven't called them yet, but I'll let you know when I have the

0: yard, 400.
1: Yard, over.
0: Yeah, send somebody out to that bridge over River Drive. Two people too close to the track.
1: The bridge over River? Over?
0: River Drive, yeah. Right there. By the wild.
1: Oh, okay. Alright, yeah, I'll get it reported there.
0: Guy in a white.

0: job through the test.
1: Hey, assuming you're doing a roll by, but once you get back inside, give me a call.
2: Yeah, I'll run you out, and we'll get 180 around you in Washington. That won't be a problem.
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0: No, you're at 5. 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
1: Okay, Jarvis, all clear there.

0: hit yard channel 4, over. Yard, channel 4, over.
1: Yard, over.
0: Wants to wait for this 5-track fiasco or take it to Utah?
1: Where's Dylan and them at?
0: Who's Dylan?
1: You're outbound. Are they not there at Wapello?
0: Oh, yeah, it looks like Dylan. Disregard. Jump the gun, over.
1: Simmer down there. Simmer down.
0: I'm just counting tracks.
2: Robert, you'd be 7006, what mile post you coming in at? You going north to south? You 7006, that mile post 158.82-47, sorry to enter main track. Proceed north. With permission on multiple changes of directions, over.

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Pad's clear for you. 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Thanks, guys. Okay.

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mechanism on the line of signal, so I gotta hit like 30 buttons to manipulate it, whereas I could just hit two and line it myself, but they don't want us to do that.

0: and then they just crossed over as Aston and NQ, by the way.
1: Are you just down on what? All these going in the clear on the what, 10 track, 11 track? What track we shoving here? I can spot it. You get back there and watch it, and, you know, I can spot it on this end.
2: RC over. To come up to the north end of 5 now.

Yeah, to check it out and see if it's buried or not over. Okay, letting everybody know that it's probably buried, but you're going to check it out and then go from there over.

0: 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Over. Cruise on duty 430, signal to the pad.
1: Washington, back 15 jumbos to the clearance 702.
2: Looks like I only need about 8, maybe 9 at the most on this end.
3: Alright.
2: Yeah,
3: we made it work.
4: BNSF, 2 mainline, BNSF 7816 East, where are you trying to reach me, over? Never mind, somebody was calling me on Montgomery, at, I mean Mendota, but they just hit me up on Montgomery. I was just making sure it wasn't you all over.
0: We're inbound, outbound, over.
1: Alright, raise the 10, about 3, 4 more on this, too.
3: Friday,

21 hundo. 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

0: Hey, Steve, I can chop myself away here if you want to go in and update with Joe. I can get my own set here.
1: Okay, Travis, yeah, but they're... Yeah, 1-8, signification there, CB198. Nice, guys, be a few before, got a 2280, should be about wrapped up, building a train there, so, once they collect their warrant, we'll, get you written up and going right behind them, we'll get around them at Washington.
2: Alright, sounds good. Thank you,
1: okay, so.

0: wonderful day, sir.
1: Where dispatcher?
0: I got him.
1: Do you know where the recruits get to be? We're still rolling. Just trying to figure out where we want to meet them.
0: I don't, just because they're in the yard cab, so I'm not sure exactly where they're at, but they were told LeClaire.
1: All right, we tried to reach them, but we're through LeClaire now. I guess we'll reach out to the yard.
0: Okay, copy that. Thanks, good stuff.
1: How long ago did the 374 recrew leave?
2: I don't know. They left a good bit ago, probably 15, 20 minutes ago. Over.
1: I don't know if you want to reach out to the cab and redirect it. We're past LeClaire now. Over.
2: Yeah, I'll try calling them.
1: We were trying to reach the cab on the radio, but maybe tell them to go to 44 when you talk to
3: them. Right. Is that for us in the yard cab?
2: Yeah, work with that. Sam, you on here?
1: Yeah, I'm here.
2: Yeah, yard cab, I think they're on the channel.

0: southbound, over.
1: Four, Alvin.

Honolulu 374. Four inbound, outbound, over.

0: Pleasant Valley, no restrictions, 374 out. Yeah, that 39, whatever it is there.
1: 74, you copy me now?
0: I copy, that's 374 inbound, over.
1: Hey, we're going by Arconic, where do you want us to meet you?
0: South Bentendorf, South Bentendorf, over.
2: Alright, South Bend North it is. 2958 should have been set out. Yeah, if it's on the rear, just leave it there. I'll deal with it. South, double two to the Indy. Use the Indy for headroom, and then shove back, tie on, and we'll get you a ride up to your head end there.

Vanessa, KCMA line Spencer, entering Galva Radio, over. Go ahead, over. Okay, the chief just changed out, so he hasn't answered, but Eola said it was fine if he didn't get the pickup, and the chief was fine with it, so we can just highball and bury it, over.

0: See you in a week, Weeds. Have a good vacation.
1: All right, you too. Have a good one yourself. I'll see you next time.
0: You're pretty good, too.
2: Yeah, I was waiting, see? Figured I got left out.
0: Nah, I'd never forget about you.
2: Good luck at the game today, Joe.
0: Second wave of the storm hits if we play or not. Did it even get bad here? Or did it drop off before it got here?
2: What's that?
0: Did it even get bad here or no?
2: No, it just hit a little bit. Nothing bad. I didn't even put on a raincoat or nothing.
0: It must have really died out when I left. I thought it was going to get nasty.
1: Well, it died out. It saw a few lightning before it started, but nothing. Didn't rain heavy here, just like.
0: There's another real nice big one about Des Moines right now.
1: Hopefully we'll be done before it comes here.

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I understand you're down one motor, and then did it tell you what it was pacing you for?

0: that it won't work, and CN8023 is isolated and reported for the defect. Is that correct, Lynn? Okay, you reported it to service track. Okay. All right, I will let them know, and then hopefully we can get something done on that one. See what we can do. Thank you. CNSS, KC Mainline, dispatcher out.
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SS PSA mainline dispatcher being 791-10 East. Also, are you all qualified and have you seen paperwork for the CN yet? Over. Okay, I will let Eola know about that and let you know what I find out. Over.

0: Venus of KC Main Line, dispatcher Venus of 9110 East. Looks like they're going to void that pacing. Over. How does that work? Do you get something on your end that lets you know when it's been voided? Over.
1: Really fantastic hot pocket.
0: Just replied and said sure, so they may be putting it in now. Okay, good deal. All right, thank you. You know, so keep me line, special off.

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1: 7675, you can come down to

0: Howard, over.
1: Yeah, wait for dispatcher here. Once we get these bulletins verified, landing instructions.
0: Yeah, mainline through. Do you need any supplies?
1: Nah, we're good, we're good.
0: All right, yeah, you can just take mainline all the way through, over.
1: All right, roger.
0: KD's up there at West Ave still, and then still got Wes and Wombo working on this 261 here.
1: All right, copy.

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0: Hit me, I'm ready, what am I?
1: I got 154-2961 to the 374-114, over.
0: 154-2961, good valid, 435-0435 RPM, over.
1: All right, 154-2961, good valid, 435-0435 RPM, a friend of.
0: All correct,
1: though. All correct, we'll get pulled into the yard, reinitialize, give you a shout when we're ready to hit south.
0: Sounds good. Stay on the station, guys. I'm ready for you, though.

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He picked up and up on it, sir. $1,025, that's fine. 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

0: Next question, will it be less than 12 axles over? Units of 9 to 85, 6 axles, and then operator said that will come in main 1. So as soon as you're able to get that light there, I'll get it stacked in for them to go main 1, and then I'll get you talked back onto your train.
1: We don't have to go with me if you don't want to.
0: Sorry, the detector got you. What did you say, over? Just pinning in behind that train there, but yep, I'll be looking for you as soon as you get it over. Who's that, over?

0: Right, so the inbound crew is the one taking the 9285 into the yard, over. Okay, and then the Galesburg crew that's going to be on the head end and stay back onto their train, were you called under a symbol? Are you a yard job, or are you just a local that's assisting, over?
1: Red, back on the field. You're clear, back 10, 72.

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That's assigned to, is that the right one you settle with?

0: That is correct, sir.
1: Check. Ground base 3. Joint. 7-2.
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0: BNSF 9285, if you can let me know when you're all clear of William Street so I can take down the block. Over.
1: Stretch. Stretch. 702, set center off that zone.
2: Go.

That's the call, over. 9-5, over. Communication coming to that. As long as that westbound is crew changed, you let them clear and everything, then watch out for lights over. Thanks, guys. What's up? All right.

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0: Seven of those.
1: Alvin Carr, Sly Joint, Delta 2.
2: Yes, thank you. I got that copy. Thank you. And BNSF 6334, stop indication visible there. Bishop, over. After stopping, the BNSF 6334 Bishop has authority to pass signal displaying stop indication from Main 2 to Main 2 westbound. Over.

0: That's correct. They got permission about 2,300, and character is the wrong one. Got permission about midnight. They're working on the west end.
1: We'll contact them later.
0: Yeah, I know it well. I think they're still working. Hang on, let me take a quick peek. Yeah, it appears they are.
1: I copy that. Yeah, we'll
0: Yeah, I know he will. Okay, thanks, guys. Yeah, dispatcher out.

0: I'm all clear. When you're able, take on down to East End. I'll meet you down there.
1: All right, all clear. Head to the East Clearance, total 2.

0: Westbound through Kelowna. If you can handle it, over.
1: Yeah, come on down. Signal's west, over.
0: Understood. Signal indication west. Thank you.
1: You are welcome to United Petro.

0: DP-7675 over. Hey, you got some passengers? Over. Okay, copy that. So, maybe check in again with the dispatch when you get close, but as of now, the train they're getting dropped off is in two pieces, where they'll need dropped off is at the rear of the western portion. The conductor will need dropped off there, the engineer will need dropped off at County Line Road where the power will be. So I'll have to, well, I guess both pipes dropped off at County Line Road, unsecure the train, then make a joint, and then MIC should be out there to work on the knuckle. Over.
1: Call the next check.
0: Yeah, it'll be County Line, or job brief with MIC as well, and I'm getting a van for him if you want to pass that out. Okay, copy, thank you.

Master AP 5740. Over. You have a move already? Alright, Z train is pulling up behind you. If you could take off, you get a light at 5th Street shortly.

the office in Pennsylvania, though. Yeah, this is full Concord.

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SCP 6965, over. Looks like head 20, I think it's 24 cars to set out at East Clinton. It's gonna go track 18, balance to 17, over.

0: says, "Is that what you were selling?" I literally looked at it, closed it, and he pulled it up again and then dropped the cars off. Copy that.
1: State dispatcher, over.
2: Oh, Interstate 500 West, like to clear up track warrant 1921-1921 when you're ready, over.
1: Yeah, sure thing, guys. Got 1921 displayed, over.
2: Interstate 500 West showing clear up track warrant 1921, that's 1921 between Bureau East EAST and Wild Yard Limit, Sylvan, at this time, over.
1: Interstate 500 West reporting clear on track 1921, 1921 Bureau East Yard Limit Service. Limits report clear 526. 0526, all main track switches handled within these limits. Line lock check normal. Is that correct?
2: That's all correct at this time. Over.
1: Thank you guys. Good night. Dispatcher out.

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0: Driver's down, hold down. Hey, got him. That and signal location, that should be 193, yep. Oh.
1: Okay, signal
0: location. We're going to see 280 at Comanche, and then keep going north.
2: 374, dispatch.
0: 374, stand by. I'll show up Comanche about 9,700 feet. Is that thing will be able to fit in there?
1: Yeah, we'll see.
0: Okay, I just want to make sure we're good there, yeah. They're not going to ask for lights or anything until LeClaire, so we'll make it happen. 374, you better ready to rock them?
2: Hey, this is Craig. I'll log back in, ready to hit south.
0: Alright, signal station, there's TV-198. KU-83 is getting back into town, putting away, and then, yeah, we'll get you going.
2: Alright, copy that.
0: Drop a

at EOT, or everything's back but the EOT there, at 239, when it's emergency, no severe flag action, anything like that. Alright, copy that. Yeah, I don't know, 180 is coming to block with you guys now as well, so, just to give you a heads up there, it's blowing up right behind you.

0: 500.
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catch up with 2280. Santa Fe, any update yet? I got it, that's it. I guess just so that when the direct to go, y'all went into emergency, everything came back, just the EOC is still not off of.

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1: NSF, CNI Dispatcher, NSF, 7134 Western. Out of Kelowna not too long ago. Dispatcher.

0: 767 North, departing from Maryland and EM, continuing on favor of the patient, current restriction 61 out.
1: Yes, I'm still here. Okay, I'm still looking for 69 special.

10 Charlie Delta 1 ACB 84. Hey, y'all got eyes on that 2280 DOT there. Are you able to assist coming up on the roof? Alright, confident. I'll check it out. And that was keep everybody moving. 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

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All right. 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
1: Six, 6 you want to...

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0: Jack Lass Island.
1: That's your second unit that's on 5, or is that a different Jeep? Were you guys supposed to be moving that before they put the blue side up, because it just went up?

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1: Ready to...
0: Is that your mid-train or is it a tail end? Copy that. And you're relinking with it right now.

0: monitoring on that 4515, but link her up and let me know what happened to him.
1: Hey, double check that west side. On back city.
2: Take the switches when you're clear there. 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
1: you. All right. 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

0: All right, hey, just waiting for the flow a little bit.
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1: About 7 o'clock, 7:29, 0629, RP, 7:29.

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0: stop him. Conductor ground protecting, back up 12.
1: You're linked up to a good comms, but it's not responding to anything in the main res on it, dropping them. So the show's still running them? Do we have somebody on that? At 4515, are you seeing anything on the screen or anything else?
2: Same dimensions, are they taller than wide?
1: So the back one?
2: Alright, I got one eastern, I can take it. I want to be down there in about 15 minutes, I should be clear.
1: Alright, are you showing that you're linked up to the 4075?

0: 4515, are you showing on your side that you're linked up with the 4070 system? Alright, what's the main red currently at on O? Alright, you have, are you showing any flow?
1: Not 8 more. 8.
0: 4515, can you hear if the air compressor is pumping over?

0: copy that. You guys said previously, you guys had the EOT come uncouple and put you into a burn seal. 4076, can you see your EOT? You got good comms available. What's the pressure there?
1: Chinatown.

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1: Stop it.
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Sierra got a little bit of traffic coming in to Clinton. 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
1: Skyline State 510 East, looking to clear track 1, 1924.
0: Honor State 510 East, I've got that track 1, 1924, 1924 displayed, over.
1: Iowa Interstate 510 East, reporting clear on track 1, 1924, 1924. At a line 2, proceed from yard limit south of Anna to yard limit Rock Island on the main track, this time, over.
0: Honor State 510 East, reporting clear on track 1, 1924, between yard limit south of Anna and yard limit Rock Island at 743 hours, 0743. All mainline track switches handled within these limits are line blocking checks in the normal position. Is that correct? Over.
1: Correct. Over.
0: All correct, guys. Have a safe trip to service. I'll talk to you when you do the flip. Until then, dispatch out.
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0: ground, back.
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2: Back to 6549 east, over.
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2: 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We'll follow the next eastbound, over.

0: 24-7-0, contact.
1: Answer 7134 West, over.
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1: You'll see 3 at Benton, over.
2: Oh boy, 3 at Benton, alright, thanks for the heads up.
1: Two are at Ebner, and the other one's approaching Plum River, he's east of the CC.
2: Okay, alright, sounds good, thanks.
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0: 8070. Hey, Kenny 70 engineer, how many motors are you taking over?
1: I need is one, but do you have an EOT available for me?
0: No, I'm still checking on that, over.
1: Well, we're ready to go. 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
0: Alright, copy that. The cab's on the way up there. I told her to get 73, but if you're only going to use one, they don't need to come down here.

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0: You all right, RC? Two additional, line 10 and line 33 is track 5, over.
1: Audi, 12.
0: Track from the south end. 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
1: Yeah, this one, Jody.
0: Yes, sir.
1: Now I'm the 510 heading your way.
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0: You got permission to the yard. Come in on the Indy there in West Ave, working with KD 70 and KD 73. When you get down to Concord, let me know when you're ready to copy your car you'll come off with. Over. Alright, when you get to Concord, come off with line 120 on my list, PROX 44114. Over.
1: Over.
0: Yeah, it's a PROX 44114. Over.
1: PROX 44114.
0: That's all correct.

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1: Roger, good morning. KD-70, for the send with CPC-51.
0: K251, got you in there.
1: Thank you, sir. We'll be trying to get out of here as soon as we can.

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1: No available DOT.
0: Alright, now over.
1: No DOT, alright. Got it.

Alright, RC. 73 is not coming to get that motor. Over. No, Katie only used one. They didn't take two, so he's going to use the other one that's up there.

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1: over. 70's in the clear.
0: All in the clear, okay, bye. 280 K73 over.

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1: Skyway Interstate 510, reporting clear of Rock Island yard limits and clear of the BNSF industrial track at 7th Street East Moline at this time, over.
0: Ten East, reporting clear of Rock Island yard limits and the BNSF industrial track eastbound at 7th Street East Moline at this time, over.
1: That's correct. We're now in the Iowa Interstate 500, ready to redesignate GTB 50392 CRSI 16, over.
0: On GPF 50392, address to the CRSI 16, we're going to change that designation to now read BICR 16, okay, at 849 hours, 0849, dispatcher NJH, over.
1: GTB 50392, address CRSI 16, change to read BICR 16, okay, at 849-0849, dispatcher NJH, over.
0: That is all correct, over.
1: All correct on the 50392, and like to get permission on the, I would say, 500 head back west, over.
0: I want to say 500, already having permission. Silvis Yard since 503 this morning now also has permission to run westbound on the BNSF industrial track from 7th Street East Moline to 44th Street, Rock Island. And lastly, the Rock Island yard limits at this time, over.
1: Iowa Interstate 500 has permission, Silvis yard limit, permission westbound across the BNSF industrial track, 7th Street East Moline to 44th Street, Rock Island, and permission Rock Island yard limit, over.
0: That is all correct, over.
1: All correct. 500, 507, 505 is on the rear, 5 by 148. By 6713, by 9792, and we're on the move, over.
0: Good copy on that markup, over.
1: Good markup, we're out.

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1: Starting on the electric lock on arrival, 0925-0925 CAS.
0: Correct.
1: Sir, we'll bring you up to here. Clear of your lane. 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
1: Yeah, I got it. Okay.

0: at RC Crew and get you to come in the 16 track. You can cut away from your cars there, tie to 17, air test it over.
1: Alright, now 16 working on the RC air test over.
0: Yeah, that's correct. 280 is working on the south end as well. They're on channel 3, over.

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1: Die Winterstate 500, ready to copy a westerly warrant out of Rock Island, over.
0: You have a procedure 2, TWO, milepost 185.87, that's 185.87, that's Central Park there in Davenport, over.
1: Got a procedure 2, TWO, milepost 185.87, MP 185.87, Central Park crossing, over.
0: That is all correct, and I guess we have an extra that's going to be going out to Iowa City. Not sure when they're going to leave, so I'm going to give you the 232 to start, over.
1: All right, ready to copy, over.
0: This will be track 1, number 1926-1926, May 17, 17-27-2026, to the Iowa Interstate IAIS 500-500 West WEST on the Iowa City Subdivision. Checkbox 2, TWO, proceed from YL, yard limit Rock Island, to milepost 232, MP 232 on main track. This track warrant has one box marked 2, over.
1: Repeat on track warrant number 1926-1926, mid-May 17-17-2026, to the Iowa State IAIS 500-500 West WEST on the Iowa City Subdivision. Checkbox 2, TWO, proceed from yard limit YL Rock Island to milepost 232, MP 232 on the main track. Track warrant 1926 is one box check, 2, over.
0: Track warrant 1926 to the Iowa State 500 West is okay at 9:34 hours 0934. Dispatcher NJH, over.
1: Track warrant 1926 to the Iowa State 500 West is okay at 9:34 0934. Dispatcher NJH, over.
0: That is all correct on track warrant 1926, over.
1: All correct, track warrant 1926.

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0: Hey, Kevin, the 280, he answered you on channel 3 after you clicked the way over.
1: Okay, I'll go back to the time.
2: CNSF, CNI dispatcher, over.
3: BNSF 3256 dispatcher, see that we're lined on the Barstow siding. You want me to take that signal or a key train?
2: You don't have any compliance issues, do you?
3: No, sir.
2: Okay. Yeah, then if engineer complies, signal change to stop at West Barstow.
3: Yes, sir.
4: Ground back 7.
2: I didn't catch that, over.
3: Engineer can comply, stop indication West Barstow.
2: Alright, roger. As soon as it comes out of time, we'll line you down the main, get the relief crew there.
4: Copy.
3: Set of the depot.
2: That's where I told them to go, yeah.

you'll see two cars north out on the lead. They need to get shoved into the rip track. Car number one, it's a CP 220070, and the next one's a PROX 48, correction, 44812, over.

2251, 6 is used, Davenport, sub line and lock, normal 949, 0949, TAS, correct over. Is that the only engine you got today, or are you coming back on something else? Or? So, I'll see you after a while. Or...

0: Yes, sir. Lindroth, Rob.
1: We're here in West Bar. Yeah, West Barstow, wait for the twist of the we're at West Barstow. We're going to pull to the depot.
0: Okay, we'll turn back around then.

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Just to make sure I can execute this list, 51 through 34, all in one from the north end, 1 through 33, all in one from the south end. Over.

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0: Yeah, I copy.
1: That's it. 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The engineer stopped. I'll let you know when we're ready. Over.

Venus up Kansas City, dispatcher, Venus up 9243 East, over. Yeah, is this one that just goes to the NS there at Eola, I guess, or I guess, no, never mind, I don't know. Do you know where this train goes up?

0: this C9 dispatcher, over.
1: SF-3256 dispatch. Relief crew's on, trying to get PTC initialized. Might still have the other crew assigned to the train or the other GTV.
0: Let's see here.
2: NSI, and I don't need qualifications from you, but if it goes NFA, I guess I do. So, anyways, are you qualified, I guess? Over.
3: Ground protection, good for 7. Shuffle.

0: Bay. Over.
1: I'm sorry, I didn't get that. You guys qualified to wherever the train could go, the furthest point over?
0: One attack, Mr. Flash, will you keep by 740, conduct a repair between Mapo 61 and Mapo 63 on main 2, is it all correct? Got it, established now.
1: The guy by is in on, the guy on 2 by is somewhere, but not right. Single location over.
0: Cars and, okay, copy that. MIC show up out there, what are you guys on your own?
2: Yeah, I'm coming up on the east end of 11.
3: Yeah, let me grab that quick because it's kind of closing the listen to.
2: Yeah, officer.
4: Give it a try now, they're over. As soon as the time's out, we'll try her again. Roger.
5: I would believe that.

0: Buona, scopo dopo.
1: Try shoving it, see how it happens. Sub 3, good sound.

talk to the help desk, and they said you guys are good, but 30 mph for the next tech. I want you guys to start going 30 mph for the next tech, and we'll look at it after that. If no restrictions, if it goes by that with no issues. Thank you.

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1: 3256, Mechanic. We got a second motor showing a BNSF 8281. It has a tag on it. It's showing isolated, showing us we're supposed to run it on our wheel, but I can't read the tag to tell what's wrong with it. I didn't know if you do have any problems with that motor.
0: 8251.
2: 281.
0: 81.
1: That's correct, over.
0: Kind of toilet defects, not lead qualified, that's it.
1: Toilet defect, not lead qualified, no problem, I can go flip it on then. If I can't read the tag, I don't know what to do with it.
0: I understand, sir. Yep, it's just got a bad toilet.

0: Is that correct? There's something going on with those box cars.
1: C-9-3256 East, over.
2: Six, go ahead, over.
1: That take care of the PTC issue?
2: He's back on the second engine. I'll have him call you if he needs more help, over.
1: Roger, permission, proceed east, current location, signal indication, East Park Stowe, over.
2: A copy, permission eastward, signal indication, East Park Stowe, thank you.
1: Roger.
0: Seven dollars.

approximately 500 west of Point Clear, south yard limits of BNSF Industria, westbound at 44th Street, Rock Island, and Rock Island yard limits at this time. Over. I'm ready on 1926, 1926, over.

We're going to say 500 west, at least in that part of track. Warrant 1926-1926 between YL, Yardley Maroc Island, and Mile Post 184 and P184. At 10:19 hours, 1019, all mainline track switches handled within these limits are landlocked and checked in the normal position. Is that correct? Over. All correct. Thank you, Dispatch 0.

Victory, no show, over. I'm heading back to the west end now between 7 and 9 down the road.

Right out of 10, Jody.

0: he's going to have to walk up to the switch. He's making the cut on 9 after the tie on.
1: Bishop, go ahead. 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

0: K-73, I'm pretty sure he's already armed and marked and all that jazz. He's on one.
1: Down one, over.
2: Yard, over.
1: We're ready to go when you can let us out.
0: Alright, work with that 280, and you can leave out the main. I'm going to spin this camera. I'm pretty sure he was getting headroom on the Indy. Make sure Josh didn't change it. Stand by.

0: Я маркетинг занимаюсь, друг. Hey, that's you. You're there all in the indie store, right?
1: Yeah.
0: I will send 73 behind them on the main.

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1: Hey, 73, over.
2: 73, go ahead.
1: Yeah, CP 2319 is ready to head south to Muscatine, over.
2: Again, didn't you go yesterday, over?
1: Yeah, we go Saturday and Sunday.
2: Jeez. You said CP 2319, over?
1: That's correct, over.
2: Signal indication CP 198, over.
1: Signal indication CP 198, alright, thanks, 2319, over.

Location right, copy.

out of Keystone, no levels, no dimensionals going south. I'm ready for you. Big notification. What did you say, Luna was?

This will be Sequoia number 1929-1929-May 17-17-2026 to the Iowa Interstate IAIS 500-500 West WEST on the Iowa City Subdivision. Checkbox 101E, Sequoia number 1926-1926 is void. Checkbox 2, TWO, proceed from Mapa 220 and D220 to YLER on the South Manma on main track. The track warrant has two boxes marked 1 and 2, over.

Warrant 1929 to the Island State 500 West is okay at 11:30 hours, 1130, dispatcher and NCA 8, over. Is all correct on track 1 1929 and roll up 237 for me.

0: SCNI dispatcher, over. Yes, there's a wanted V plant and another one. Yeah, you're following two, and those two equal 20,000 feet. They're both big.
1: Okay, don't pull up too far on the signal there. You got one to come in the yard first. I don't want you to knock their light down there and have to talk them in there. But one to come in, a 253 is coming in. Once they get in, you'll be signal indication on the way out. Do you have any fuel totals for me? Signal on the KCP-198 after the arrival of the KCS-4796. Over.

0: Apache still there?
1: I can see I'm on this flash right now. Jerry, that's a good release on my flash.
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1: I got GTB number 50407, over.
0: 50407 to the 1100 SISW17, good GTB, no exceptions, over.
1: 50407, good GTB, no exceptions. I'd like to get permission to Silvis Yard on the Armor State 708, permission on the abandoned industrial track, westbound from 7th Street East Moline to 44th Street, Rock Island, and Rock Island Yard, over.

0: 7708, you have permission, Silva Shard Limits, working within Iowa Interstate 510. And the 0500 Silva Switcher, you have permission to run westbound on the BNSF Industrial Track from 7th Street East Moline to 44th Street Rock Island, and permission Rock Island, your limits at this time, over.
1: Alright, I understand. Iowa Interstate 708 has permission, Silva Shard, and Silva's working with the 0500 Silva Switcher, and Iowa Interstate 510, 510. We now have permission on the BN Industrial Track westbound from 7th Street East Moline to 44th Street Rock Island and Rock Island Yard, working alone. Over.
0: That is all correct. Over.
1: All correct. We'll let you know when we're clear of Silvis in the industrial and ready to get a warrant over to the CP. Over.
0: Sounds like a plan. I'll talk to you then. Until then, dispatch out.
2: Silvis Yard 1100. Over.
1: This is the 1100. Go ahead. Over.
2: Looks like you got Five River Terminal, a chunk of west, and a chunk of plastic.
1: All right. River Terminal's west, plastic. Got it.

0: Yo, on this one, 708.
1: Yeah, roger.
0: Yeah, I'll roll you by here and then I'll see you over in Rock Island.
1: Alright, understood.

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2: Cross over at Utah, come up the south to the bridge, over.
1: That's all correct.

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1: Yard over.
0: Coming through Bettendorf, over.
1: Alright, about to, you got permission in. Work with, well, there's nobody home in West Ave right now. Make sure you come in on the main there in West Ave. You don't need to cut concrete, bring your head in up to Wapello.
0: Alright, mainline in. Nobody at West Ave, cut Concord, mainline to Wapello.
1: That's all correct. You'll see a 253 down here on the south end. RC's making some moves on the south end with them. And 280, they're departing now on the main. Train ahead, over.
0: Alright, watching out for a train on the head. 253's making moves on the south there, over.
1: That's all correct.
0: All correct. Are they, is that 280 on the move yet there, over?
1: Yeah, he's pulling now.
0: Alright, copy that, thank you.

0: You are 252.
1: Go ahead, over.
0: I might be outside when you get to Wapello. I'm going to give you the car you're going to come off with there at Wapello. It's going to be going into Nahant 16 when you're ready, over.
1: I'm ready, over.
0: I'm going to come off with that CRYX 6801. Shove all those cars up to your head end in the 16. Over.
1: All right, coming off the CRYX 6801, all those going into 16 tractor, over.
0: Yeah, that's all correct.
1: Is there a pickup, over?
0: No, there's not.
1: All right, set those out, tie back on, and you want it out to Utah? Is there an outbound for it, over?
0: There's an outbound call for it. You can leave it there on the Indy, or the main, excuse me.
1: All right, copy that.

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I've got 252. They're coming in on the main, looking out for them. Go ahead and pull high over Wapello, staying on the Indy. You're going to want to come off with line 63. I'll give you that card number when you're ready, over.

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Yeah, come off of that car, clear Wapello. RC is going to grab the St. Paul's. I'm going to have you tie those Chicago's down there on the Indy. And your outbound is going to be, it's going to end up in 6-track and 7-track. I'll give you a list here in a minute, over.

0: 15 utility, over.
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1: Yeah, I got you.
0: Appreciate you.
1: Man, they re-sided the depot here. 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
1: What'd you say?
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1: Oh, okay, I got you. 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
1: RSA 708, reporting clear, Silvis Yard limits on the BN 7 Industrial Track westbound at 44th Street, Rock Island, at this time, over.
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1: Master KD 70. 5-1. That model horse is 25, 2-5 cars. Have not got a hold of the yard. I'm trying to watch the 7-1. Watch back 2-5.

0: 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CP-2251 south at milepost 191.29. Davenport sub has authority on our main track. Proceed south.
1: Correct. We'll ring up as usual as soon as we restore your switches over.
0: Okay, thanks. Yes, Trevor's out.
2: Yard, Katie.
3: 270.
2: Yeah, sorry about that. I was out there job briefing with 253. You said coming back at 2525 over?
3: Yeah, so.
2: All right, copy that.

VNSF Kansas City Dispatcher, VNSF 7702 East, over. May qualify to pay for it, over. Qualified with paperwork, all right, thanks, I'll let him know. He's suspicious.

0: nothing at all.
1: Second move there, over.
0: You're BS, because everything's fixed.

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I mean, yeah, I don't think it'd be a problem. That's true too, but doesn't the 2300 work tonight over here?

BNSF detector. 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

Unit South Kansas City, dispatcher Foster, over. Yeah, Amtrak 6, it's got the platform there in Galesburg. You can jump on 1 and go east if you want to, over.

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0: This will be traffic number 1932-1932, May 17-17-2026, to the Iowa Interstate IAIS 708-708 on the Iowa City Subdivision. Checkbox 4, FOUR, we're between YL, you're up on my Rock Island, and MOPS 184, MP-184 on main track. This track warrant has one box marked, it is 4, over.
1: Track warrant number 1932-1932, dated May 17-17-2026, issued to the Iowa Interstate 708, IIS 708, on the Iowa City Subdivision. Track box 4, FOUR, work 3, yard limits YL Rock Island, and milepost 184, MP-184 on the main track. Track warrant number 1932 has one box check, number 4, over.
0: Track warrant 1932 to the Iowa Interstate 708 is okay at 1318 hours, 1318. Dispatcher NJH, over.
1: Track warrant number 1932 issued at Iowa Interstate 708 is okayed at 1318, 1318. Dispatcher NJH, over.
0: That is all correct on track warrant 1932, over.
1: All correct. Yeah, I can't talk today.
0: It's okay, Chase. The 7-OK works for me, too. Over.
1: Yeah. Well, you take care. We'll let you know when we're out of the CP.
0: Sounds good. I'll hopefully be gone by then. It's about turnover time, so you'll be talking with DPS next. Over.
1: I understand. We'll be talking to Dan next. Appreciate it.
0: Yep, no problem, guys. Dispatch out.

0: Units of Kansas City Dispatch. No work at Princeton, all right. You're following one, getting out of the way at Kewanee, over. It's a 7702 East, 7702
1: East. 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

0: 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Go ahead and turn it down, and it's probably 30, 40 minutes before the outbound gets out there. And I'll send the yard cat out to you. Yard to the yard cat.
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0: Can you get a waffle load and grab that crew off that 252? Can you go to Wapello and get the 252 crew?
1: Sure, I want
2: to see me in town 5 of
0: them. Yard over.
2: Yeah, we're ready. Take 50 cars over.
0: Alright, copy that. I got some trains working in the yard. I'll get you in here when I can. Over.
2: Understood. Stand by. Over.

You're calling ER253. You got a bad radio there. 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

0: to R253. Hey, just so you know, KD just got back into West Dav. We're sitting on 3 track up there. You got a bad radio. I'm not getting any of that.
1: Yeah, he said he'll give him a shot when we head that way. When's the outbound on New York?
0: Outbound's on duty at 1400.
1: Alright, so what's your game plan? You want me to put this together, shove under the bridge, hang out with
0: Sav? 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

0: Hey, your radio sounds horrible, man. Where do you do the ride at? Copy, Concord.
1: He'll need a ride up to Concord. Back here by the 8th.
0: Alright, copy that.

4 was. So, yeah, we'll just double 3 to 4 and intercept these cars that that had 8 or 10, whatever it is, that we did not bring to Caroline. And intercept those and tie on to the Caroline cars and go from there. I believe that's what they done yesterday. They were supposed to switch them out last night, supposed to be at the time, but that didn't happen. I'm not sure. I imagine they would be, but why else would they be on course?

0: 3, isn't there? Over. You are Katie, sorry. Hey, I was sitting here listening to what you were talking about. I was referring to the car that you brought back. I'm looking at the track list of Westaf Ford now. The four South cars, two are D56s, two are UP Clinton, the other three are Westaf cars. So you can bring those South Ford cars plus what you brought back from the DIR and then the cars that are in three.
1: One of the other cars up here, I guess the cars remaining, what are they?

0: and not seven cars on the north end? Yeah, that's a BN car. For interstate, and the next one should be a GSSX 5247 Perina.
1: That sounds like a
0: Gondola. Alter
1: car, DO2.
0: That's right, DO2. I said Perina, didn't I? Alter.
1: Yeah,
0: hey, I call Perina and Alter cars for track preferences the same.

0: Whoa. Need a 252 there, let me go in, alright?
1: How many cars do you see on three tracks?
0: Okay, hold up. 7461 left, right, copy. Track 150-13-501-3, May 17, 2026, GB-74-61-7461 North, RG, left, semi 2.
1: You said you shoved three traps? Oh.

0: I'm looking at two guns on the south end of 4 that are these two car numbers, D56s.
1: Refresh your screen.

0: does cut away from these, but get rid of those dead ends of interstate and freight on four track and grab these, tie onto those other ones, aircraft, six or eight cars, add it to our fairway.
1: Yeah, that screen was frozen there, John. Question. It wasn't frozen before. There weren't two guns there when you shoved in on that track?
0: There certainly was. There were our pools from all for yesterday. Remember?
1: Yeah, those are D-56s, so bring those down here, too.

0: Yeah, you had RC over.
1: Section 25380.

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DR, over. 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That's right. You're ready to go there. Main line, over.

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Tank fires, they're going to an AN too. Yeah, yeah. For some reason I thought you were leaving them on the floor. Yeah, sorry I blew up.

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Good for 20, not protected. Venus F, van life total. 9106 East, over.

Sub, mainline sub, Intercept 9106, over. Alright, Assault Track 1 and 2 are clear, over. Excellent, previous shift city ordered a van for you there, over. Awesome, thank you, we're set. No coughing, anything, mainline up.

Outbound is getting in the A-Soup's truck right now. That's why I was trying to figure out where you're headed and so I can kind of direct them where to go. Over. Probably have you pull up the West Ave. Not sure if you're going to clear Wampolo, though.

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Probably about 8 to 10 cars south of the 3 switch at West End, south end.

copy that, A. Clear, Conquer here.

YARDRC. 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Over. 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

0: Man, you are calling Iowa Interstate, over.
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0: What's your run time today to the Rock Main switch, over?

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I'll get you moving here just in a minute. 253 is going to be on the pull. 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

0: all correct there, Katie?
1: None of your business.
0: They'll be coming up West Ave 8 there, Katie.
1: Yard, over.
0: Go ahead.
1: Perhaps, you think the 3 he's done with headroom for a few minutes there. We're going to try on, pull it down to a class 3 and put it back in on the 4.
0: Hey, you say you're going to line him up for 3 tracks?
1: Yeah, you don't use 3 as the department up here. But my question is, are they done with headroom for a few minutes? Do we want to try on the 4?
0: Yeah, I answered your question at the beginning of that statement. You're good to do that. They're crew swapping there at Concord, over.
1: I didn't hear a word you said on that crew swap. All right, here we go.

dispatch 12 over. Track 2, glucose, here comes your authority, over. Is all correct, then. Sound like plan, here we go.

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1: Alright, 18, you're in the clear at East Clinton, everything's lined back, 1-1, over.
0: I appreciate it, dispatch out.

Juliet, Yellow on the HPAP. You guys are clear to run manual without my initials. Sierra Bravo SB. Over.

that back to clear that cross, and they'll be going out to Indy. Yeah, talk to RC. I want them to finish what they're doing right now. They got a few more pins to pull, and then you guys will be good to come down. Over. I'll be listening for when you guys are about to go over that crossing once they give you permission over that K-73 coming from the south as well. Over.

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1: This is Iowa Interstate 510, over.
0: Good afternoon, Iowa Interstate 510, over.
1: I'd like to verify DTV number 50409 to the TBV I-16, over.
0: That's good bulletin, no changes, over.
1: Good bulletin, no changes. Iowa Interstate 510 would like to get permission to Silvis Yard, over.
0: Iowa Interstate 510, you have permission, Silvis Yard. Work with the 0500 Silvis switcher, over.
1: Have permission to Silvis Yard, work with the 0500 Silvis switcher, over.
0: That is correct, over.
1: That is all correct, and I'm ready to copy the track whenever you're ready, over.
0: Iowa Interstate 510. Track warrant number 1933-1933, May 17, 2026, to the Iowa Interstate 510-510 East EAST on the Blue Island subdivision. Checkbox 2 TWO, proceed from yard limit Silvis to milepost 9595 on the main track. Sworn as one box checked. Two. Over.
1: Warrant number 1933-1933, May 17, 2026, to the Iowa Interstate IAIS 510-510 East EAST on Blue Island Subdivision, checkbox 2 TWO, proceed from yard limit YL Silvis to milepost MP 9595 on the main track. Track warrant number 1933-1933 has one box check 2, over.
0: Make track warrant number 1933 to the Iowa Interstate 510 East. Okay, at 1516 hours. Dispatch your DPS, over.
1: Number 1933-1933 to the Iowa Interstate 510 East is okayed at 1516-1516. Dispatcher DPS, over.
0: That is all correct, warrant 1933. Get a markup for me, please, over.
1: Yeah, we got a hold of Iowa Interstate 510. Iowa Interstate 509, 82 loads, 11 empties, the tons 11331, length is 6450, and it's a key train, over.
0: And you got a telephone, over?
1: Got number 3, over.
0: Phone number 3, roger that, we'll talk to you when you clear climate. Dispatch out.
2: Are you still there, Dan? Over.
0: Well, that's debatable, but go ahead.
2: Heads up, CO is not a setup for the Iowa State 510, over.
0: Roger. Give me a minute. I'll have it in.
2: Roger that. Thank you. I'm 510 out.

0: State Dispatch, Iron State 510, TO should be updated for you.
1: Copy that. TO should be updated. Appreciate it, over.
0: You're welcome, dispatcher.

Nayant, you are calling Iowa Interstate, over. 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That's all correct. Yeah, K-73 is getting to be in Hines right now, over.

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Yeah, you've got room to shove back there. You've got a whole lot of room on the north end of that track. All right, sounds good.

0: So how long is it going to take you to get it and put up into the yard? Over?
1: It looks like, and all together, I can get it to the car department. Over.
2: Something else opens up beforehand, we'll get you moving again. Over. Two Amtrak's that are already approaching Harville. Over.
1: Just 53 cars. I don't want 73 having to test all those cars.

You're talking about with an 8-track leaving it on the north end, that's fine. No, I'm going to get the crew to test that one, and I'm going to get the other track air tested by the car department. So, 9 sheets, it looks posted on the camera. All right.

0: Go ahead, Iowa Interstate.
1: Yeah, here's Rock Main. Sorry.
0: I've got Katie. They're sitting on the south end of the yard down there on the lead. I'm going to bring you into West Ave number 3. What's your total footage over? Okay. You come by in the West Ave 3 once 253 gets all by you, looking out for train ahead. Just hold short of KD. You should be able to clear that crossing. I'll verify that on the camera, over.
1: I understand 1253 by West Ave 3.
0: Yeah, that's all correct. You guys will be coming down to the Nahant yard, setting out to Nahant number 4, and then running back up to West Dav. You're outbound on one track up there, over. Yeah, that's correct. I'll assign you a running track once I get you in here. I've got a few trains going to be in here with you. Over.
1: Okay.

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0: world. Alright, copy that. Everything at Glucose restored main 2 to main 2. You guys are headed east. Copy, I'll start getting them over there to you. Where did we go with that though?
1: Highway Interstate, over.
2: Hey, that train that I told you about, they're on the pole. Talk to RC-70 and see if you can get permission down to Concord, over.
1: Alright, Roger.
2: That's all correct. CPKC, Drawbridge, to the KCS 4796, north over.
1: And, it's okay if I keep moving towards Concord, over.
2: CPKC, Drawbridge, to the KCS 4796, over.

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1: 253-16.
0: You guys have any work at Savannah, over?
1: Yes, we got 21 car set out.
0: No pickup, over?
1: Nothing showing us on paperwork to that one there, over.
0: Great, sounds good. What, about 30 minutes you thinking, over?
1: Yeah, that sounds about right.
0: Okay, 30 minutes.

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1: The Iowa interface, eastbound, look for a light at Kelowna.
0: All right, I have one of mine coming west. As soon as they get through there, watch for eastbound signal indication, over. That is correct. Being assessed, CNI dispatcher out.

ATR, KD-70, over. Hey, how'd you double up 3-4 and Wichita back from the DIR, over?

0: 912, check driver Foster, over. This will be clear enough for me to sit here, got Amtrak coming to the picture, over. Got it, appreciate it, 912.
1: No, they're not. You got 31 of them. I'm about to bring your list out right now. Over.

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CR K73, over. Hey, can you make it up to the bridge, sir? Copy that. Once you get up there to the bridge, look out for Iowa Interstate. He's going to be on the south end. K71, they'll be down there too. There are two like we talked about. RC is in 7-track, looks like. Or, excuse me, 5-track. Got to bring you up 17 and have you shove your cars into Nahant 7. Over. Yeah, that's all correct. I'm gonna run a 577 up to Indy behind you, over. Yeah, you're 577, over. Hey, permission in. Crossover at Utah, up the south to the bridge, looking out for K73 ahead of you, over. That's all correct, over.

Hey, almost.

hear it. Now, you're going to want to use the main. Over. A 577 coming in behind them.

So you're going to hang that thread on the other side of Wapro? Yeah, do that and leave Iowa where they are right now, because they're going to get blocked by K-73 on the north end of 7-7.

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0: Hey, the outbound, do I need any supplies, over?
1: Good to go.
0: I copy that. 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

0: Our state dispatch, Silvis Radio, over. Go ahead, Honor State 510, over.
1: Honor State 510, clear,
0: Silvis Yard, over. Honor State 510's all clear, Silvis Yard, thank you. Dispatcher up.

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1: 685, 92, turning over, 1950 to go north. Is that all correct, over?
0: KCS 4708 south.
1: Please, notification north. I'm ready for you.

KCS 47847087 clear track 154 504 at 1628 1628 SCR, is that correct, Oak?

Yeah, if you could clear up on that track, you're going to be taking track 9 back up. The car department, they're testing it now. They should be finished here momentarily.

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1: Give you a ride and hope you fix that.

0: Dog 17, working with KD-70, K-73. You can go back into West Africa, which will line for you. Outbound, going to be on 1, over.
1: Understand, once the train here on the lead clears up, we're okay to make our way down to 17, working with the KD-70 and KD-73. Back for West Ave, for what we're lying for, over.
0: That's all correct.
1: Understood, over.
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0: Starcast. Can you go to the north end of 7 track there and take K-73's AE to the south end of that track, please?
3: Well, I suppose I can pick him up because I was headed down this ridge, but I can grab him on the way.
0: No, I'll do it. You got the 577?
3: Yeah.
0: All right, copy that.

Alright, Jeff, you got close here on the south of the 7. Alright, Roger.

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Thank you. 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

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P-7461, go ahead, over. 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All righty, copy all that. 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

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Once Iowa gets off by you, you can go into West Staff 4 track and tie it down and you leave your quarter in 4. That's correct. How'd you double up 3 to 4 to that DIR stuff? Over.

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1: All right, thank you, 44, or I'm not sure if our plan is yet, if there's anything going on with me, or if you come back to us, get a little bit more official.
0: Way one's coming through Muscatine, so if you could hold back. If you're coming off the main, hold back.
2: Off the switch,
0: please. 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
1: All right, understood. 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

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Yard 577, you call.

7, mainline sub, unit 7-3329, over. Spoke to the relief crew, got them headed to Kewaunee there, so engine flight suffocation, East Kewaunee, over. East Kewaunee to stop, like I said, spoke to them, they're on their way, over.

0: Yard over.
1: Inbound says set in the water. Battery should be good. We're going to be isolated.
0: All right, thanks, sir.

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1: Yard, over.
0: Mar, what's the plan here? Is this 181 coming in on the slow and then we're leaving, or we departing here? Or?
1: Where are you at right now?
0: Down here in Utah.
1: Yeah, I'd ask for permission out. They should let you out, cross over to the slow track, over.
0: You want us out to the slow and then 181 comes in on the main. All right, here we go.

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1: Interstate Mayhem, Channel 5, over.

0: Okay, go ahead.
1: I'm ready to blast off. Still okay to do so, over.
0: 577 is on the pull. You can leave after them, over.
1: 577, get file. We'll get out of here, over.
0: That's correct.
2: Set you in the Lincoln Way siding for a moment, over.
3: CP 8645 has permission to occupy the desert tracks out there. Lemay at CTC Montpelier 1719 STR.
1: 1719
3: 1719
1: STR. Correct, over. Correct, CP 44 for Ipsico. We're going to take it off the Cargill. Shouldn't have any issues, but the should be clear by the time
4: 181 gets here, over. Awesome,
0: thank you. 5-9-7, go ahead.

17, 21, 27, 21, 27, 21, 27, 21, 27, 21, 27, 21, 27, 21, 27, 21, 27, 21, 27, 21, 27, 21, 27, 21, 27, 21, 27, 21, 27, 21, 27, 21, 27, 21, 27, 21, 27, 21, 27, 21, 27, 21, 27, 21, 27, 21, 27, 21, 27, 21, 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27, 21, 27, 21, 27, 21, 27, 21, 27, 21, 27, 21, 27, 21, 27, 21, 27, 21, 27, 21, 27, 21, 27, 21, 27, 21,

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5018 5018 5018 5018 5018 5018 5018 5018 5018 5018 5018 5018 5018 5018 5018 5018 5018 5018 5018 5018 5018 5018 5018 5018 5018 5018 5018 5018 5018 5018 5018 5018 5018 5018 5018 5018 5018 5018 5018 5018 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

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It's okay at 17.23.

0: 708-470-8788 has permission to make a backup move within the limits of the track warrant sufficiency. 5-0-8-17-24.
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7 United Dash NSF 973 West. Over. They do have plan to hold off crossing there Plum River. TP's got us blocked, and they got 1Z getting close, so we'll probably look at following them.

Delta, BNSF, 6520, over. 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Thank you. Have a note.

Dispatcher 12 calling you 955, over. I'll bring it to stop somewhere in there. Train that the crew that's on the nipper behind you is going to flip back once they take it out of town and come grab you guys. We're not, there's no way to get you guys into town prior to expiring. They're going to follow the eastbound Z train, and they are at West Kalamazoo, so shouldn't be too long, and they'll have them flip back out to grab you.

SDR. Yeah, you got permission and come in on the main. I'm going to continue down the main all the way through Nahant and then out the other side through West Dav. Over. Got a K-73 down here in Nahant. They might be in West Dav by the time you get up here. Not 100% sure on that. Talk to them. RC, they'll be in the depot when you come through here. And nobody home at West Dav. Over. That's all correct.

Yeah, you're good to do that. Iowa's left the yard up there already. 577's all out. Katie's tied up. 181 mainline through them. He just called me about 2 minutes ago.

0: Dispatcher 19, or Dispatcher 12 calling you P7196, over. Yeah, if you want to keep it rolling towards the Grand Mound there, as soon as the Z train gets through, I'll bump you up to one around them and get you back down to check to follow them into Clinton, over.
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1: Traverse City 708, I've got track warrant number 1932 to clear, over.
0: Go ahead on track warrant 1932, over.
1: Interstate 708, would like to report clear on track warrant number 1932, 1932, between yard limits YL, Rock Island, and mile post 184, MD-184 on the main track, over.
0: Interstate 708, reporting clear on track warrant 1932, between yard limit Rock Island and mile post 184 at 1750 hours. All main track switches handle these limits, line, lock, check, normal position. Is that correct, over?
1: Correct, 1750, over. Hold 40-40 from the CP.
0: 40 from the CP. I'll get to work on that here directly. Dispatcher out.

0: Yeah, follow 181 in. They'll be coming in the main line, coming behind them up to the bridge, over. That's all, Chris.
1: Let us know when you guys start pulling out the bridge. Over.

0: Yard, over. 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He just called me on 5.
1: CP 7461 North 5 Boys Claire. Notice system 577.

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0: 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One out.

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0: Unit 17, I dispatch 9073 West, over. Sir, if you would, let's start pulling. Should, we should be clearing up here in a second.
1: Clear to strong. We're coming in west avenue.

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I guess the conductor.

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0: Yeah. Just got on the locomotive. Give me a moment. Be coming through.
1: UP dispatcher, coil over. Go ahead, over. Not in the case, Nate. Here we go. I'm dispatch out. Dispatcher calling AUP 7196, over. Yes, a flight from the outbound, over. If they want it. Alright, I'll have them meet you at the pad and then help them with their booze. You guys can fog up that, over.
2: Alright, I'll
1: have them. And then once you're done with that, hop in the van, that coal train that you passed back by Bro through there, we'll have to drag that one in, over.
3: Industrial track eastbound from 44th Street, Rock Island to 7th Street, East Moline and Silva Shard, over.
4: Bound 44th Street, Rock Island to 7th Street, East Moline and Silva Shard, this time over.
3: Understand RC 708 has permission to be an industrial track eastbound from 44th Street, Rock Island to 7th Street, East Moline and Silva Shard, over.
4: 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Thank you.
5: Hey, has the UP told you anything yet, over?
6: Alright.
5: Yeah, if they end up telling you it's gonna be a while, or where are you guys gonna wait to hear back from them, over? You gonna go past North Comanche, over? Why don't you wait to hear from them before you go past North Comanche? Because 181 just departed too, so if it's going to be like an hour or something, then I'll probably want to run 181 up next to you and run them around you, over.

dispatch 12, over. North Sounder, go ahead, over. Hey, 1148, not a key, train no dimensionals, we're gonna go north, is that all correct, over? Alright, I got one that's running into town here. He's about 10 miles out. Once he clears, I'll give you a shout so you can start pulling this way over.

Probably about 20-25 minutes they should be clear of. Already got the light. That'd take 10 minutes just for me to get the light down from them, and then they'd have to stop before you could, before I could run you across. Over. Of course, yeah, I'll get you guys as soon as this cold train clears here. They're not big or anything, so they'll come in, clear, and then I'll get you across. No problem, it's that job.

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1: 5504, go ahead.
0: I pulled down to Central Steel, that outbound is gonna meet you guys out there.
1: Okay,
0: where? And what are we looking at for supplies, over?
1: Over.
0: Copy, just ice, thank you very much.
1: Okay.

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0: Go ahead, over.
1: Yeah, I'll be ready to make order.
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0: Track 1, number 5020 5 0 2 0 2 7 2 2 6 9 2 7 7 9 7 7 7 7 7 7 7 7 7 7 7 7 7 7 7 7 7 7 7 7 7 7 7 7 7 7 7 7 7 7 7 7 7 7 7 7 7 7 7 7 7 7 7 7 7 7 7 7 7 7 7 7 7 7 7 7 7 7 7 7 7 7 7 7 7 7 7 7 7 7 7 7 7 7 7 7 7 7 7 7 7 7 7 7 7 7 7 7 7 7 7 7 7 7 7 7 7 7 7 7 7 7 7 7 7 7 7 7 7 7 7 7 7 7 7 7 7 7 7 7 7 7 7 7 7 7 7 7 7 7 7 7 7 7 7 7 7 7 7 7 7 7 7 7 7 7 7 7 7 7 7 7 7 7 7 7 7 7 7 7 7 7 7 7 7 7 7 7 7 7 7 7 7 7 7 7 7
2: Alright, can you guys let me know whenever your entire thing is through? Over.

dispatch 19, you'd be 7823, over. November, what's the over?

0: 100 till the yard, over.
1: What, fellas?
0: Hey, 55th and first, over.
1: Alright, all yours. Come in number one. We can put all this away up here. We're going to have to shove 10. It's kind of in the middle, so I don't think it really makes a difference on what end we do it here. We need to stop and get a list, or I can tell you where we're going.
2: I have a list. Just tell me where it's going.
1: All right. Poly to 10. It's going to be full. West traffic to 2. NS to 6. Junk to 9. CSX 5. Utica 11.
2: Time, but let's go chase mode. A little slow.
1: All right, I'm going to start at the front this time. You ready?
2: Yeah, go ahead.
1: All right, the Utica goes to track number 11. That's double one, over.
2: I'll take this back. I'll take 516. What do y'all complete by? I'll get you more tracks up to land.
3: Ready for the next one and any that follow.
1: Alright, CSX 5, FIVE, Junk, Niner, NS 6, West 2, Poly 10. You'll have 10 topped off, but it's kind of in the middle of the yard, it looks like, so we'll have to watch that, over.
2: Understood. Do I keep my utility? Iowa City Symphony. Checkbox 1 away. Track warrant number 1935-1935 is void. Checkbox 2 CWO.